0: Gold, 96 FM, Lisa and Russell here this morning. Jonesy and Amanda here this afternoon to drive you home from 3:20 to 9. It is now.
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2: Hollywood rumour mill's losing its little mind this morning with speculation that Bradley Cooper and Gigi Hadid may have tied the knot, as the two have been spotted getting about with matching new rings on their wedding fingers.
0: It's a sign.
2: And the photo evidence was snapped in Paris, which seems like a nice spot to get married if you're a popular actor and a top model. These two have been seeing each other.

0: Gold 96 FM. Good morning. It is Lisa and Russell eagerly awaiting Barra's arrival after seven this. After eight this morning.
1: Yes, we're well past seven.
0: Time flies when you're having fun, and let's have some fun. One of these things
2: is not like the others. It's Lisa and Russell's Odd One Out.
3: It's very odd.
4: Aussies have rated Automasters as the top pick in Canstar Blue's car servicing group survey for most satisfied customers. Don't be the odd one out. Call 1300 Automasters and feel the difference.
1: Peter and Brookdale, good morning.
0: Morning, Peter.
5: Hey. Hello, good morning.
1: Are you well?
5: I'm well.
0: Are you sharp?
5: I'm sharp. I mean, I'm nervous.
1: Well, we'd like
5: all
1: to
5: the above.
1: We'd like to hook you up with $200. We're going to give you. We're going to give you.